0: Right.
1: I need a unit en route to 105 Dive Ground Road in reference to a welfare check. 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He advised that he found out that his children that live at this residence have no food or electric in the house, and there's possible 9-6 things in there. The mother is a Patricia Admire. Kids range from age 4 to 16.
0: Up from 1081.
1: Simple.

0: Go ahead.
1: On your way back, can you check on that signal 18 at mile marker 126 northbound? It's going to be a green Saturn. AAA is requesting traffic control.
0: 10-4, ma'am. I'll be in a row.
1: 10-4.

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1: 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I got you clear. 1216 Ash Street.
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1: At the intersection of Bogan Street, Carr Street, and Alexandria. Bogan Street, Carr Street. We got a call coming in there.

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2: Four, have PD in route.
1: Copy, got him in route.
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2: E44,
3: sir. 3E44. LA6, LA486, Louisiana 308, Juliet November Bravo, 308, JNV, on a black Dodge Charger.
0: 2-4. 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
2: We're out to 423 Jeff Davis Drive, 423 Jeff Davis Drive. Probably received a message advising that someone was on his house with a knife. He advised to pull up in his driveway and bang on his door. He did not answer, and they have since left, but he still wants to make a report.

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0: this penis too. Can you put a tent in it while this out of cast?
1: LA 14 in Mooreville. I'll be out with 574 Golf Zulu Romeo 574 GZR
2: on a silver Acura SUV.
3: Yeah. 36 SO papers, sir. Come back to me.

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0: Vernon Home Health, Texas, Victor Romeo Lima, 0994, VRL 0994, on a gray Tacoma.

0: in that area, Melrose. What was the description?
1: Black male, subject with dreads, with a black hoodie and black jeans.
0: 10-4, last known location.
1: She didn't advise, she just said she lost sight of him. She will be in the office, though. You want to speak to her?
0: 10-4, I'm going to start working my way around the complex. One of the other units wants to stop there and talk to her when they arrive. The other way, through Parkway. 10-4.
2: I'm thinking it could be a dark-skinned male subject who's ran from over there also. I'm thinking it could be that dark-skinned male subject who's banned from over there also.
0: Units responding. He was last seen around the number 12 building. The property manager's in the parking lot over here by that building. Hey, same traffic. I done Apollo. Chris, 25. Units responding. The skinnier, light-skinned one with dreads. She said that he made his way towards Tammy Lane from the 1200 building. That was the last known location.
3: Okay. 1506, she says you need to go to admin for a pump.

0: Copy, 06.
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3: Dispatch.
4: 320.
3: Alpha Motion Safety, Refuge Parish, Kincaid Lake with LA 9460, Golf Charlie. 9460, Golf Charlie. Can I get a length on that vessel, please?
5: All units responding, slow your response.
6: I think this is going to be the house. I'm going to head down here.
2: 10-4, is there any kind of vehicle in the driveway?
6: Yeah, there is.
2: What kind of type is it?
6: It's a blue SUV. I ran the 28. It came back to the same last name.
2: 10-4.
6: Durango, SLT.
3: Delta Romeo Yankee. Date of birth, 8-13-1981. Can you email me the 26 on that? Not the ID, but the 26. Check for status.
7: 10-4, we have a 15-foot vessel.
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4: Okay.

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0: That's 256 Echo Echo Tango.
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0: I'll be it.
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2: Foxtrot Hotel, repeating 8444 Foxtrot Hotel.
1: Edward 325, I called the traffic. You came in 10-1.
2: Edward 325, you came in 10-1.
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0: Jack Strip 25 event, comes back to 2015. Cadillac registered to Lee Taylor of 1907 Keita Drive.
1: 10-4. I'm pretty sure we responded to this address earlier in reference to some complaint.

29 and 40. You all right? Y'all made contact? 10-4, we got to the house and there was a note, so we're on the line now with the aunt who has the children. 10-4, we're going to need to put eyes on. 10-4, working on that. They're going to be in Grant Parish right now. 10-4.

0: 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Gotcha.
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2: 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I'll be out on this medical on 3191. Take down Louisiana DV, disabled veteran 58099, DV 58099.

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1: Class I for that subject and a expired class summer. I'm seeing a Shaniqua E. Brown, but I'm showing date of birth 2/11/1985.

0: 188, I'm seeing two, I'm seeing a Shaniqua, S-H-E-N, and a S-H-A-N, Brown, one with the date of birth, 12/23/85, and 2/11/85. Which one is it?
1: For headquarters, stand by. We're double checking with the driver.
0: Tempo.

0: headquarters. 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
1: 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For Black Sierra.
0: Good morning.

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1: Start me a patrol follow-up at the address of 5589 Old Marksville Highway. Myself, 35 and 61 will be out there.

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1: US 84 near Trunsla Road with Louisiana Handicap Tag 397-419. 397-419, a red Nissan Frontier.

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0: 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Call's been updated. Trauma 3 will not be transporting. She's gonna get a ride from her mother, who's here on scene. It's gonna be tonight.

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0: 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Registered to a Stanley Perry.
1: Texas Street. We'll be on a traffic stop. Special plate. USMCA. Gonna be Mike Alpha 3586. Repeating MA 3586.
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1: 10-4, go ahead.
0: I'll be a Louisiana class. I-114-64-366. Repeating 114-64-366. Should go back to a Comorte Fraser.
1: 10-4.
0: You go for? I don't know what I'm going for.

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1: He's coming too.
0: Highway 171, 14252 Highway 171 in Elbow. Going to make contact with a Miss Amy Petrone. Harass.
1: Hey, Miss Amy, how are you?
0: Hi, how are you?
1: Good, how
2: are you? For that Fraser subject, it's going to be suspended. Are you 1012?
3: Go ahead.
2: He's showing two active 29s, one through MPD and one through the city marshal.
3: The city marshal, one through what? Two?
2: Correction, it's going to be two through MPD.
3: Go ahead and make contact with them.
2: Before I make the contact.

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1: Tim Genavio on Miller Street, send off an American, got a fire that's into the tree line. I'm gonna see if they got a hose that they can control it with.
0: Thanks, 22.
2: Oi?
0: Next 22, then. Fraser Stojic also has a 29 to NPSO.
2: What's it for?
0: It's going to be FTA.
2: Ten-4, can you email it 22 and 33, please?
0: 10-4, he also has one through the city marshal, so he has 4 in total, 1 through NPSO, city marshal, and 2 through MPD. MPD.
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0: Kiddo's new marriage is going to be 232 Milly. I made contact with the homeowner now. He got his hose set up. It's a control burn. I'm going to be 10-8, 10-98.
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1: 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Flags are clear, insurance confirmed.
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3: Fleet 10-8 from that one warning issue. 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

0: 887 HID Constructor 2002 Chevy Maroon in color to an Edmund subject got a negative slice for clear insurance confirmed.
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3: First name's going to be Brownie. Spelling's going to be Bravo, Romeo, Yankee, November, India, Echo, B-R-Y-N-I-E. Last name, Roberson. Spelling's going to be Romeo, Oscar, Bravo, Echo, Romeo, Sierra, Oscar, November, R-O-B-E-R-S-O-N. 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Blackmail.

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0: Traffic time, 171, 175, yeah, Louisiana, 457, Hotel Whiskey Yankee, 457, HWY.
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2: Avery, sir. Ruby Conroe, unknown state, 3 Golf Tango 2725, 3 GT 2725. It's going to be Maryland, black Volkswagen SUV.
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0: I-20 eastbound on my post 46. Texas, Romeo Sierra Foxtrot 9592. Romeo Sierra Foxtrot 9592, Texas. C gray BMW SUV.
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2: LA 28 and Big Bayou Road with Louisiana tag 848. Foxtrot Charlie, Indiana. 848 SCI, gray BMW SUV.
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3: 549 southbound at the 136, Texas Tango, Mike Papa, 41 Delta, Yankee Delta. Texas Tango, Mike Papa, 41 Delta, Yankee Delta is a black Mercedes.
1: 4.
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0: What was that first name for the Roberson subject?
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0: I-N-I-E.
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0: SOMA. Here, 26 plus echo to Deshaun Winfield of the Wall, Denver, 5708. Expires in 2032. It is Sean to be valid. He is clear local.
1: 10-4, can you give me that NEO number?
0: 1-3-6-0-8-2-4-5. That is 1-3-6-0-8-2-4-5.
1: 10-4 is valid Class E, correct?
0: 10-4.
2: General, back to name.

0: 49
1: Yes, ma'am. You can show me 10-8 from this address en route to 208 Vine Street.
0: 10-4.

0: 4. We're working on getting triaged right now.
1: Copy that, 4.
2: Louisiana 009-782-989. You print hold for me.

0: 20 from now, because I got another 26 when you're ready.
1: Go ahead.
0: Be a Louisiana Class D Delta 3130388, repeating 3130388. Should come back to Margaret Fraser.
1: Okay.
0: 22 Nagas, just be advised that 26 I just called out. She's going to be taking possession of that 28 I called out earlier at Family Dollar on Texas Street.
1: Okay. You're not. Do you have a tag for the vehicle?
2: Yes, ma'am. You show me how to busy be for closing.
1: 10-4.
3: He's got to reach three tonight.

0: you know.
1: Gordy, yes, I was going to stand out of the vehicle waiting on the licensed driver to come pick it up. The 10-8 with 10-15 en route to Vidalia PD for a chemical test.
2: Go ahead.
3: I'm code 4. I'm going to be escorting Mr. Robertson to the Marshal's office to pay his fine. My star mod is going to be 13364. 13364.
2: Okay, 4.

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0: 12. 191, just before Carter's Ferry area with Texas 28, Kilo, Zulu, Charlie, 8876. 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
1: 10-4.
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4: Indiana 28942, Juliet Foxtrot Papa 942 JFP. 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
5: to? 29.
2: 29.
5: 29, we're clear with two refusals.
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0: My unconscious, 2729 Shreveport Highway, 2729 Shreveport Highway.
1: Kimball?
2: It's over, mate.
0: Hey, Mike, what are you?
2: 28-2011 Toyota, gray, expired from 2026 to Jamarian Hickman of Henderson, Texas. Any chance to be valid? He does have a suspended class echo, so written promises and fees. He does not have a valid 26.
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3: Seven,
2: copy. Have a good night.
3: Just that someone is under their trailer.

0: One of those Americans again. Ten four, thank you, ma'am.
1: 10-4.
0: 23rd Avenue. Can you also ask the city if they want to put a hold on him, or if they're going to have somebody come out and deal with him at the house? Show on your map, 39. What's your 20? Coming off Lakeway Road and headed that way. I'm 10-4, I'm coming to the 4-way. I'll be headed that way. 7.
2: 39, who's up at John Cotton?
3: 27-3, I'll be up here.

370, so Louisiana 28, 70, 457, Hotel Whiskey Yankee, 457, Hotel Whiskey Yankee,

0: Headquarters 122. On 2S29, was a violation of protection order. Could you be en route to the DC to serve this paperwork?
1: Yes, ma'am. Can we get a 1019?
2: Can I confirm we're going to the right place? I thought y'all said priority one for an unconscious, but we got a call for priority two, psych.
3: Tell their psych for abnormal behavior, patients altered. So that's priority one.
2: Well, I just want to make sure we're going to the right place.
4: Fujian 26, it's going to be 136. 136-08245.

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0: 1521. We have a delay on scene. Patient belongings are on the way. It's about 10-minute ETA.
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0: 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I need a read.
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2: 6 West at BJ's. We go down to Texas 28, Lima Golf Yankee 3540. Lima Golf Yankee 3540, Texas.
0: Step 4.
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4: That's my 542, Kansas. Romeo 035352. That's R035352 on a white minivan.
0: Usually don't respond for medicals unless we're already on scene.
3: 15-1-4, I thought most of us usually did respond, kind of like Westlake.
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1: Texas 26, 410-44-764. 410-44-764. Texas.
0: 10-4, and that 28 comes back on a gray 2007 Dodge that expired in November of this year. So, Texas.

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2: 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Hey, I do not believe they are transporting.
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5: SOC 18. You're Texas 26, they clash Charlie, that is valid. Clash 2029 to Long Garcia out of Cameron, Texas. Yeah, I think.

0: I'm going to lose the ID for the complaining when you're ready to copy. Louisiana ID 00954-4693, Rhonda Maddox. Be advised, the subject has gone on arrival. Destination 1.2.
1: Copy destination.
2: See smoke coming from underneath her home.
0: 10-4. Passing the south end of Cat Island on Highway 1. Interrupt.
3: 10-4. 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It's going to be in reference to a 9-year-old that split his wrist. Unknown if it was intentional or not.
4: Expires in 2029 to Zachary Hitzel of Manny's Watcher Clear.

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1: So yeah, I got the Tiger. 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
0: All right. 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

0: 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Got a rebound on the 26, yeah.
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0: 01248702 comes back to a Scott subject out of negative showing an NI status. Negus to 33.
1: Alright.
0: It's going to come back to a Burke subject out of negative. Flags are clear.
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2: Two six, we're clear. We're going back to get that.
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4: Yes, 171, Opus 71, Texas Hotel Juliet Tango 5260, HJT 5260, on a Blue Ram 1500.
5: So far.
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0: 65 Bermuda.
1: Tempo. Both parties have been, we went their separate ways and everybody's GOA at this time. I'll be back tonight. Temple. 22, this is going to be one refusal. Patient staying home. You can have us back in service.
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0: Highway 1 in the bypass will be out with vehicle 854 JMK, 854 Juliet Mike Kilo, Louisiana.
1: So far. Red River to Double R 27. Just received an updated phone call from Mr. Jordan Blunt. He advised that they spoke with the parent of a Miss Cook, who advised that the juvenile is over at their residence. That address is going to be 119 Carroll Creek Road, 119 Carroll Creek Road, out in Martin.
2: 10-4, I'll be in route.
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0: Chevy Impala, white in color. Flags are clear. Can you also provide me a better 20?
1: Highway 1 in Nevada. Nagus to 25.
2: Hey.
1: Are you out with a maroon Kia?
2: T4 Kia Sorrento.
1: T4301HSO is going to come back to a 2015 Kia maroon in color to McClellan out of West Louisiana. Flags are clear. Insurance is confirmed.
2: T4.
0: 37
2: Nagus. Go ahead. Highway 478, here Highway 120. I'll be out with a white Toyota 4Runner, no 28.
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2: That's what they're taking.
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1: 1029, the last 3 digits.
3: 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I mean, 012-130221.
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She's asking for a deputy to come out.

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3: 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I'm en route, but I'm 40 minutes out.
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0: 4 and 503. Can I have you en route to Hill and Dorothy? Hill and Dorothy reference to active disturbance taking place. She advised they're possibly about to engage in a 103F. Code 2. They're also going to be in the yard of 1500 Hill Avenue, and they want the yard cleared out.
1: Here. 3333. US 165 at the base of the Curtis Coleman. I'll be out with a motorcycle with a 10 tag, standby.

0: in the negative. Everything's code 4, it's 1365, through some minor damage to the house. No flames, no smoke, we'll be clearing the scene.
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0: 1-1 with the guy on LA 6.
1: He just passed.
0: 10-4. We're at LA 6 and 117. We just had a trauma in the past that's going west. I'm not sure if that's the one that was en route to him.
1: Stand by.
2: 00706 on a 2015.
1: Super fine. Next to E-44, that trauma unit is going to be turning around.
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2: The plate was registered to a Danny subject.
1: We're at LA 6 at 117 right now. Trauma is tonight, so.
2: 2-4. Go into 6183 Highway 494. Caller advises a suspicious person hanging around his yard. He doesn't know who he is. He's a white male in a white t-shirt and jeans.
1: Careful, what was that address?
2: 6183 Highway 494, right in front of 3J's, but it looks like Lieutenant already got it.
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0: Take one.
4: Down for decom.
0: Copy two. Comes back on a gray 2020 Chevy that expires in January of 2027 to Tremaine One out of Tremaine, Texas. SOSB 12.
3: Good.
0: 26, contact code to the registered owner of Manny, date of birth 6/14/01. 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
3: Two more.
2: He's attempting to get past her and get in the house. He's been irate.
1: Careful.
2: 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You need to go back to DC one. They need you to.
0: Yep.
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5: Pull into residence on 11. ZA26516 brown Chevy truck.
2: Four.
6: Number 27. 10/14. One what? Juvenile male from this location and route to sheriff's office to begin the mileage 20,0 3 7 4 2 0 3 7 4.
2: 2200.
0: And recover that vehicle. Call me 1080 CRTF.
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7: 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Silver, Buick.
2: Two four.
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0: going on. What's your 20? Or go ahead and start heading back to that first call. I just got word that the kids are, they just pulled up.
1: 10-4.
0: 40 negatives. Can you show us back and route to the 105 Dale Brown Road so we can put eyes on the juveniles?
1: 10-4. 33 negatives. Go ahead.
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1: I believe it's a similarity I'm looking. 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
2: 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Injuries are unknown.

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1: One 48 Ada Street, attempted to call and reconnect with the caller. Caller answered the phone and then hung up, mumbled some words, but was unable to make out what they were saying.
0: Simple.
2: Region 3.
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2: MacArthur, 28. 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
3: Nine six two. Just about to you in a minute.
4: Yeah.
3: I was up in Texas.

0: Yes, that's because.
1: Yes.
2: That Washington Street call, you can make 120 out of the primary. I'm being routed to assist 122.
3: 10-4.
4: Hey, Chrysler. Ellis Road, be going out of Louisiana, Yankee 358-710. Yankee 358-710.
0: 10-4.
5: General for closing.
0: 10-4. That's RC 18.

0: 4. Well, hey, it's 25.
1: About Texas Street and Dorothy. I'm in Louisiana 28801 Delta Kilo Hotel. Louisiana 801 DKH.
2: 475011 Ohio ID card.
3: Hunter citation issued. I don't have any internet down here. Put me out at 241 Highway 1192 with the sheriff's deputy. He needs backup to clear a residence. Can you give me the note, please?
0: 2433 Dow Unit Smith is now 1033.
4: Therefore, that 28 comes back on a blue 2022 GMC that expires in 2029 to work and come.
5: For flooring,
4: interest confirmed.
5: 10-4, can you run the Lauren subject?
4: 10-4.
2: 4-4. 12. Louisiana 26, 906-7740, 906-7740.
4: 10-4.
2: I'm also running a Harley D 1882.
4: 10-4.

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1: I have an officer en route. They were coming off of Washington Street. I can get the ETA for you.
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1: Texas Street, Louisiana 445, Foxtrot, Papa Kilo, 445, FPK. Should come back for us. Still in Malibu.
0: Yes.

0: 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Beginning model 86242. 86242.
1: 10-4. 10-4. You guys code 4 can release it. For resume route, we're traffic dispatch 1-10-16-22-16.
2: It's clear and valid. They're local, they're NPIC. I am traffic 3 active. 10-4,
3: what's the subject
2: to say?
3: Thanks.

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1: Echo is the 18.
0: Good.
1: Lauren has a class echo of fluorine that expires in 2027. That's their local spirit, Yassi.
0: Simple, I'm tonight.
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2: 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Should come back to Charles Rock the third.
1: 10-4, stand by.
0: Go ahead.
3: Can I get them route to 637 Possum Valley? That is 637 Possum Valley Road. She's in Cameron with her sister standing with her mother-in-law and a babysitter. She's advising that the babysitter has called her and said that the mother-in-law is intoxicated, possibly under the influence of something. She's saying she's going to kill everyone. She's not going to die. She's already went to the father. I'm going to kill him. The mother is under Possum Valley, but the babysitter and the child 637 Possum Valley.
0: 10-4.
2: Yeah, with a black F-350 pulling a trailer, new plate information.
4: Virginia says 22, we're still on the stop.
0: Two.
1: Confirming there are six city marshal active 29 for the Rock subject.
2: 10-4, I'll make contact.
1: 10-4.
5: Three, eight, two, two, apply chief.
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0: Spirit, Soul Fire Records. I'll be out at NRMC with the male juvenile in the model
1: 86244 86244 10-4 122-154. Y'all call 4
2: 2-4.
3: Just update you, everything's code 4 for right now. Nine to
0: 27, code 4. 10-4, I'll be 10-8. Somebody's sleeping. Accidentally called the emergency. Trying to turn off phone alarm.
3: Hello.
0: I'm 26 by name and date of birth. I'll be a white male.
2: Yep.
0: Hermes?
1: Ten-4.

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1: 12689901, comes back to Devin Braxton out of negatives, showing an NI status.
0: Five oh seven.
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0: Hoover.
1: Stopped LA 1 near St. Bobby Jones. North of 1192. The first one's going to be a Gray Ram truck, Billy 334-453, D334-453. The next one's a white SUV. I'll get you to me shortly.
0: Four.
2: 33 and 30 south. The other one's just south or north on Highway 1.
1: They're going.

0: Whiskey 6 Mile Ranger 3. Louisiana 26, 9563, 315, repeating, 9563, 315. You advise reason for suspension and also check 29s.
1: Support.
2: Yes, and passenger. Only Louisiana 28, 33. 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
1: Yes, sir, check.
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0: suspended class EECO, which was an outstanding out of Mansfield, is Tempe 29 out of Rapides. Did you want me to check anywhere else?
1: Yes, sir.
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1: 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Handicap
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1: Yeah, right.

0: 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It's repeating 004-504-316. Class Delta.
1: 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Go ahead.
2: Highway 6 in Industrial, take down Texas 28. Pop up, Foxtrot Lima 5300, PFL 5300.
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2: 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Are you showing me 10-8, verbal?
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2: 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I did get my eyes on the kids. 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
4: 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Take down Louisiana 28. Mike 71171. 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

0: Pues a '71, can I come back to a 2020 GMC red in color to a young subject at an Agdish flagship clear insurance confirmed?
1: 10-4, take out Louisiana 26-007-800-411. 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
3: 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Grab gas really fast for a full tank before we transport.
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4: 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A traffic stop?

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0: Report. LA 8, they advised near Quinto Lake, supposed to be one vehicle. This truck came up, this...
1: Can I, ma'am?
0: The truck came off a trailer.
1: Careful.

0: Go ahead.
1: I'll be out on Front Street with a black Ford. Stand by for 28. I can't read it from here.
0: 10-4. We're not patient in a room right now.

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0: I-49 southbound at the 136, Texas Delta Lima Romeo 02661. Texas Delta Lima Romeo 02661, Black Tahoe.
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2: And the baby has already been moved. This is amounting to a welfare check on the person allegedly making the threats. We're moving to a different address. I believe it's going to be 700.
0: 10-4.
3: Which one this way?
2: 18, what sort of puppy dogs?
3: Yeah,
1: 134-18961 comes back to the class E to Zion Marshall at a negative. Status is valid 250 local 29.

0: 1503, you can go ahead and drop that direct admin on us.
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0: F3.
1: Yes, ma'am. Traffic stop south of 171, just north of Ralph Cook. Going to be Texas Papa Foxtrot Romeo 7057. Papa Foxtrot Romeo 7057, Texas.
0: F4.
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0: 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Is that SB-22, SB-18, y'all still code 4?
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0: SOSD 12. At 72 Quirk Lane, off of Matthew's Lodge. 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She said the cops across the street will not turn their music down.

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0: valid on the Edward L. Rutledge subject, if you want to go on.
1: Stand for. I'll be saying verbal.
0: Go on.
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2: Tip 4, it's me, 461, 85, how far down?
0: I know you.

0: could pass through by 120 Mill Street, 120 Mill Street. SO received a notification of a cell phone crash alert system. We believe the phone must have just failed and it dialed 911 automatically, but could you just make a pass through and make sure everything's okay?
1: 10-4, I make a pass when I leave emergency.
2: Or just went 10-8, I'll head that way and take care of it on Mill Street.
0: Okay.
1: Appreciate it.

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4: 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It's about 75 feet off the roadway and the back axles are in the water here.
1: The back part of it's in the water?
4: 10-4, it looks like just the back axles of the truck is in the water. It's not sunk.

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1: Yeah, well, approximately 75 feet off the road.
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4: Right, 570-936, Louisiana. She'll come back to a white pickup, duly. Hit the foot of the bridge on the ALS side. 10-6 with.
2: 10-4, 23-11. You'll be out with him until 39, good year.
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0: Louisiana 26, 1263-2120, 1263-2120. I'm out with 25. Let me know the status of that 26.

0: didn't want to make it up.
1: So 54 is Fair Class E, echo for that. Randall, the boy's subject is going to be suspended.

0: comes back at the 2008 Dodge pickup truck, white in color, expiration 6 of 26, to Brian Crosell. Insurance is confirmed through Louisiana Farm Bureau.
1: Yeah, well.
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0: Yes, ma'am. Traffic stop at the window is going to be going out with Louisiana Sierra Corvette Victor 261, Sierra Corvette Victor 261, Louisiana.
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2: 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LA 1 in front of Carey's in Marksville. 471, Juliet. I think it's an Oscar, Romeo. 471, J-O-R on a black Chevy Tahoe.
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It'd be Mississippi Delta, Mike 5-8, Charlie Foxtrot, DM 5-8CF.

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0: 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Delta Mike 58, Charlie Foxtrot.
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2: 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I'll be back tonight.
0: 10-4, 2339. 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
0: So Highway 191 and Old Highway 476. 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I'm reporting no injuries, but I am getting first responders en route.

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Column 4073 is going to be 191 and Old Highway 476.

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0: 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Should connect to a GMI on McKinney subject.
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1: 7.
0: LA 1, Chris. 449-843. Handicap 449-843. Gray Ford SUV.

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0: Hey.
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0: you be out to 148 Wesley Myers Road in reference? I'm going to call it a medical, but he's 90 years old and he fell and he just can't get up. He says he's not hurt or anything. He just needs help getting up off the floor.
1: Jennifer, I'll be en route from Highway 9 in Comers. One stop.
0: 10-4.
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1: 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Unsure of weapon status, said that it's a large group.

0: and Acadian will be wrapping up the same.
1: Yes, ma'am. 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
2: Go ahead.
1: First name's gonna be Bennett. Bravo Echo November. November Echo Tango Tango. Last name Fontenot. Foxtrot Oscar November. 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
2: 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Louisiana 26. 7717-497. 7717-497. Just let me know if this 26 is valid.
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1: Yeah, mate, go ahead.
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0: 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We're going to be 10-8.
1: 10-4.
2: Dispatch to 1549. I'm sorry. They just called back and they have acceptance at Oceans in Bruceford.

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0: Tonight, clear my citation issued. I'm in route to that signal 20.
1: 24.

0: I have a signal 21 of a 18-wheeler that is driving up and down the road on Owens Road in Hall Summit. The caller is just asking if an officer can come in 21 at the area. Advise that these vehicles are not supposed to be traveling on that specific road. Again, that's going to be Owens Road in Hall Summit.
1: Thank you.

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1: I'm 10-8 from Westboro PD en route to OCC for fingerprinting.
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1: Got tied up. River City is your next. 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
1: Better. Calling 10-6, Louisiana Zulu 864-364, Louisiana Z864-364, it's going to be on 783, pretty much at the intersection of 71.
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1: 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Could you please deny? Headquarters.
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2: 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Class E on that. We Bruce, check up the
0: down 29.
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0: Michael Walter, 10-3. This is Christopher Walker, 10-3-074. Black male.
2: It's 10-03. One of the nurses just stepped outside. She's letting us in.

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1: 29, go ahead.
0: I'll be out with a vehicle on Highway 71 heading towards Canty. Possible signal 18. 28 is going to be 665 Hotel Whiskey Uniform. 665 Hotel Whiskey Uniform.
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0: Sir, can you go to 1877 North Main Street? We've got a disturbance outside. Several females.
1: Yeah, for I'm in route. Status. 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
1: Bull DR and Bunky General.

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Yeah, we're out to the courthouse, 1077-4890-4890. I'm showing 4, and does he have other ones through the marshal?

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0: Should we report juvenile in custody?

0: Yeah.
1: 1504, LCPD is actually canceling us. Do you still want me to get a refusal?
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1: Gen 4, 126.

Rover Unit. Pikachu Route to 138 Arkansas Avenue, 138 Arkansas Avenue. Sounds like a disturbance between a male and a female. Received a 911 call from a child who handed the phone to their mother. The mother advised she needs the officer to come out and stand by so she can get her belongings and safely leave the residence. Going route from 478.

10-6, Florida, Zulu 1-1, Indiana, Echo Alpha, Florida, Z-1-1, IEA, B-10-6 at the Salt Spring Baptist Church.

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I'm 10-15 en route to the troop for chemical tests of the other two subjects.

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1: 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I'm ready for it.
0: Gonna be Bravo, Romeo, Oscar, Charlie, Kilo, Rising, ready to copy last name.
1: Anyway.
0: It'll be Mike, India, Lima, Lima, Echo, Tango, Tango.
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2: 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Being route to 534, highway 504, lot 16. 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
4: Yes, ma'am. Just advising, I'll be following behind that vehicle down to the Chevron. They have a flat tire.
2: Simple.

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1: 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That's all I was looking for.
0: 10-1.

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0: 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He believes he's having a heart attack right now. They're about to administer nitro tablets.
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0: 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Grayson and Dorothy, I refresh the heavy foot traffic.
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0: 15-minute ETA. 10-4, they coming from DeSoto or Manny?
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2: SOSB 22.
0: 491, go ahead.
2: Sir, be advised, the patient is going to go POV to DeSoto. You can send 22.
0: Yeah.

Order Sheriff, is there a unit close to South Williams? I've got a subject, you know, dark colors just left all the apartments over here. He's walking my sweeties. Just wanted to make a field contact with him. He was close to cars.

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1: Yes, I'm going to be delayed on scene. 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
0: 10 westbound, exit 48, main trailer 3233261, 3233261, main, white box trailer being pulled by black tractor.
1: 3233261.
0: Two more.
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1: Yes, everyone.
0: Texas, temporary tag, 20 Sierra Bravo 1158, 20 SB 1158, Texas. Next 79 off the list, might be pull out only.
1: Okay, well.

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There's a unit on South Drive that wants to stop. I'm traveling south behind a Charger. I can smell the 966. Oh, no. I didn't light it up. 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
1: Where you headed towards Lakeview?
0: 10-4. 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
1: 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I'll be 10:15 or up to CCC.
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1: 10-4 is come back to a Dodge Charger, blue in color, expiration 0228, flag showing clear pitch. Insurance confirming real time.

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0: Eriti HK.
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0: I got a copy of a serial number for a firearm.
1: Have you one?
0: About 10 millimeter. Serial number would be Alpha Lima Yankee Whiskey 703 ALYW 703.

Roger, copy you. The second phone. Yeah, Block. Block 19. City number would be Bravo, Yankee, Lima, Romeo, 956. 956.

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1: Seguros.
0: Two, 617564 Class E should come back to green subject. Can you check 29?
1: Can you repeat that 26 for me, please? I'm sorry.

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1: 27.
0: I'm 10-6, CCC, NMI, which is 159-096.

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I gotta test the CH for the. Green's subject. 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
0: 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Unit calling Red River, can you please 10-9 in traffic? 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

0: Am not good.
1: I just did a welfare check on an 18-year-old at 625 Tracy Street. Could be a Weston subject. He and the common dog snuck out and got caught earlier tonight. She is not and he should be home and is no longer answering calls or messages, and she's concerned about his welfare.
0: 10-4, show me the route.
2: Here.
0: Go ahead.
2: I'm walking around with a backpack on over there about 15 and 20 minutes ago before I ate for tea time.
0: 10-4.

0: Go ahead.
1: Louisiana 28, Charlie 680208, Charlie 680208. It's gonna be the vehicles in the driveway. Knocked on the door, no answer.
0: Vehicles coming back to the subject father.
1: Careful.
2: So, 10-8.
0: 10-4.

0: Yeah, I'm not mean. When's the last time the caller's heard from him?
1: Earlier tonight.
0: Careful.
2: Need to speak with the police. We called her back. She said she was already speaking with the police, but she's not actively speaking with us at this time. She'd be around to make sure everything's good for her.
3: Where are you at?
4: 478.
3: 10-4. Where I went earlier, I'll run up there and handle it.

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1: Ten four, I'm gonna log y'all back out. 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

0: Mansfield to 912. The one guy being routed to the train tracks on Polk Street just received a call from a driver of an 18-wheeler saying that the arms are bent down and there's no train.
1: Mansfield.

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1: Four.

151 southbound, Texas, X-ray Romeo Delta 3678. XRD 3678, Texas.

0: 2018 Maxo 2017 GMC pickup black in color, expires November of 2026.
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0: -330. 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

headquarters, 132. Camera route to mom marker 133 of I-49. That's going to be the 478 exit, southbound lane. Three reference to a concerned citizen seeing a black male subject with two females. Advised they were committing batteries on each other in the vehicle. They took the 478 exit. There should be in a gray, newer model Nissan car.

0: supposed to be out here. I thought that was tomorrow.
1: Phone with dispatch with Ascension Parish Sheriff's Office. They're requesting that you send a hit to their SO so they can look into it, please. So send a hit to Ascension Parish SO.

0: 74 Region 3. 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

0: 134.
1: En route to Super One Foods, Super One Foods on 3196 Highway 3110 bypass in reference to a white male subject with a black shirt, black shorts, no shoes on the bicycle, sleeping in the hazard area behind the store, and they want someone to come check on it.
2: We out at 1932 West Street.

0: Air Force.
1: Air Force.
0: So, 131, unable to locate any vehicle. Matching that description, going to me.
1: Vehicle.
2: What was the vehicle description?
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0: I'm 49478. Yeah, Texas, Whiskey Sierra Papa, 5555, WSP 5555. Give me a reference to a call the city got me. Reference to a domestic.
1: About the domestic?
0: 10-4, concerned citizen calling in domestic.
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0: Happy 10.
1: Go.
0: 10, just advising an RFC notifies the PEC going to Rutledge report that.
1: No, I'm not going to be able to do anything until after 2, as far as that goes, due to running 4.
0: And 4.

0: 10th.
1: Is that the same one that was supposed to go to Crowley this morning?
2: 10-4.
1: Oh, yeah, just let them know as soon as I can, I'll get it done. But it's like there's going to be a good minute.
2: There.
0: She advised her mother, Geraldine Johnson, committed a battery on her and advised that she's been filming her and putting the videos on the dark web. She's wishing her to speak with an officer.
3: 10-4 en route.

Takes off 49 northbound, exit 172. 1028, Louisiana Zulu, 873-574. Zulu, 873-574, Louisiana. It's on a black GMC pickup.

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0: I'm 10-15 with that subject. 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
1: Getting out at 505 and 507, Carlos.
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0: 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They got a gray sedan coming over 110 northbound on 49.

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She advised that she sent money to a Galena Lightsey subject, who's her possible girlfriend, and there's a dispute over $20 via Cash App. She's requesting a deputy. 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
1: Nice. 35, just be advised, call her buddy, she passed her up. 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
1: 30?
0: Yeah, after MPDC, any mileage, sorry, correction, beginning mileage, 91,000, 91,000.
1: 10-4.
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0: Military Highway at Wonder Lane, 493, Battelle Whiskey Juliet, 493 HWJ on a black Hyundai Sonata.
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0: 28.
2: Need you now to 273 Jerry Bowles Road, 273 Jerry Bowles Road. It's going to be a reference to a medical. Caller believes she thinks she's having either a stroke or a heart attack.
0: Double.

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1: 10-4.

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2: Our caller is not responding to any more questions at this time. It's unknown if it's going to be related to the weather issue or for cell signal. We're going to attempt to make contact with her again.
1: Check on the subject that is passed out in the driver's seat of a sedan. I don't have a caller, but they should be on pump 3, and they request an officer to check on her.
0: 10-4.
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0: at 28, just be advised, we were unable to make contact with the patient. I'm sure if it's going to be a phone battery issue or weather related, both calls have gone to voicemail.
1: That number I just sent you, make contact with them. They're off on 1226. They're going to need some assistance. Help them out for DI2, please.
2: Yeah, well.

0: 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Route to the area of Erie Avenue and Dixie Street. Check on the electric male dressed all in black, screaming and hollering. They advise they don't know what exactly what's wrong with her.
1: Cool.

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Headquarters 132 is going to come back to a beige Hyundai. 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

0: just received a automated crash notification in front of Deerberry Road. Just wanted to see if you saw anything when you were driving by.
1: Command 4, you can't
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1: It's hanging at the end of the road, on 71, at Dewberry Road. There's just background noise, a lot of traffic, someone wants to drop their phones.

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1: Manager?
0: Just agency assist.
1: 10-4.

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0: 1 Bears Road, 451 Bears Road, in reference to a residential burglary alarm coming from the dining room window. I spoke with the homeowner. They advised they are not home and they would like a deputy to go out.
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0: 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It's like a
1: to inform the rope.

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1: I'm on phone with Fog, and you just missed.
0: 2-4.

on marker 149, I-49, northbound. 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He's going to be under the overpass this time. No blockage, no injuries, and no entrapments. He's just needing a deputy to make a report. Fine, true.

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1: Highway 7, Francis.
2: Possibly just ran off the hydroplane. It's going to be 2 miles north of Converse, 171. He said he just passed northern exit.
0: No injuries, sir.
2: They were just a passerby, and they were going to stay there until you got there.
0: Civil, leading the law.

0: 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Line is working.
1: I 118 just west of country fell across the road, took out a power line. When this rain eases up, we get the highway department out here.
2: SF1 and 2 are going to be in route.

0: otherwise, isn't it?
1: As well. I mean, you know, can't get out of my unit right now to get the number off the pole. That's probably going to be Slipka.
2: The Royal Sheriff's Office. Through 6 and 7.
1: How many is why you want me to hit up there? 24?
0: Yeah, see how serious it is. Not too serious. You can stay back this way.
1: Hey, though.

0: Louisiana 28, 396, Juliet, Echo, Victor, 93. They're going to be having a flat tire waiting on them completely off the roadway.
1: SB3 or so. SB3? The call about 3 miles down on 392, 191, there's a tree across the road.

Toro wants me. I'm on scene. The Trillium has been removed from the power line. The power line is back up where it's supposed to be. The power has been restored. 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

0: I can move it by ourselves, but I ain't about to touch that thing until somebody tells me that line's dead. 10-4.
1: 9, so you're going to have that probably call in about a black Chevrolet pickup truck. He got a flat tire, but just passing over.

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1: Northbound lane, correct?
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1: That's the DeSoto Parish line. Hadn't seen anything. You give the caller a call back.
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1: Morning, 4-5. Go ahead. Chelsea, North Sabine, we've got about 6 or 8 units up here. We haven't seen anything. We're going to check back the Converse and roll on. Can't find it.
2: Gentle.
1: Probably got out of the ditch and got back on the road, if I had to guess.
3: To Eternal Peace Funeral Home, a reference to a 14F. Advised leave around 10:30 and need an escort over to the Restoration Church off of Fairgrounds.

0: Right, there's two down right now. 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I was able to clear one off the other road. And just let the police carry them.
1: What?
2: Stay 4, thank you.
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0: Highway 175 and Dove Cove Road, right there at Mount Zion Church, right before the large tree blocking the roadway. In the progress of notifying the highway department if you want to go that direction.
1: Civil, I'll cut across one for me.
0: Go ahead.
2: Has anybody lying down?
0: Notified.
3: Just let the record know that we're going to be take the exit 148 and we're under the overpass.

SF1. Hey, y'all. 411. 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Copy that. I just got a phone call from there's a limb on a pot.

0: say I'll get with this. 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
1: Copy, we'll go take a look.

0: I'm running 20 cord to Taylor or Samantha Banks. Expires 11/26.
1: Mr. Elmore James's residence there on East Georgia. She's got a lot of water coming into her residence.
2: What's the address on this, Georgia?

0: two off of 112. As soon as you come off of 112 and the other one's down across the bridge, said that they were able to get their car through a little bit, but bigger vehicles will not be able to pass. If you could let us know if we need, please.
1: Sure.
2: Go ahead, unit Colin.
3: There's an alarm going off here as well at high school. We checked all the doors and they're secure. Just
2: 10-4 on the phone with them now. Thank you.

0: It's a VCM that was called in as a fire alarm.
1: Four.
2: M9 scene.
3: One Anacoka, can I get you out to 1 Golden Drive? This is 911 to Anacoka. Can I get you en route to 187 Golden for power lines down? This is 911 to Anacoka. Can I get you en route to 187 for power lines down?

Evet. Yes, I'm going to start me a car on 171 north of Florine and make sure we got utilities in off of this. We're going to have a power line down in the river.

Tinted Orange. We also got a, also got Rubber Floody, 131 and Capitol Street. Yes, sir. Two beers while studying the water.

0: man. 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
1: Y'all clear?
0: He's going to check out the one on Dove, by Dove Hurry and 175. It might be a tree right there by the church.
1: 10-4, we got traffic rolling over here on 118. We're still going to have to wait until the power company get here and fix the lines.
2: Circle Drive. Just received that call from Miss Williams. She advised that we wasn't doing it anymore.
3: We're clear from 171 north of Florence, cable line, moving up the roadway. Being up to an address on 171 across from Arbor Chase, got visible smoke coming from the wood line.

0: 10-4, sir.
1: Nine there, sir. Okay, I'm on 12-16. Now, where, do you need me to hit over there with 24, or you need me to come back to Manny and help him out?
0: Highway 120, San Sir Circle, area tower sort of lots of limbs, rough limbs and roadways, but no power lines.
1: 10-4, ma'am, right here, high wind up in this area, ma'am. High wind was in this area. Coming down 12-6.
0: Highway 24.
1: And so circle and 120 got one lane block, other lanes passable. And 175. You just want to notify.

back to 141 Hill Street. Caller said still smoke, the lightning hit their trailer. This is 911 to Pitkin. I need to... Caller states there's nothing on fire, but they can smell smoke. 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
1: Calling.
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1: Four. History should be en route.
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0: the B ship. I don't know if the weather's like this all over the parish, but if you ain't got to move around, don't park up until you get something.
1: Okay.
2: Six, you're
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0: Swift going route.
4: 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Yes, sir, we have swept on the ETA.
0: Thank you, ma'am.
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2: Four, 20, 29, 20, 20, 20, 20, 20, 20.

0: ahead.
1: Yes, there's no active fire here, but it looks like maybe the power pole got struck by lightning. You know, can we get Volk Auto Electric out here?
0: 10-4.

0: I fell on just north of Patton. They done cleaned it up.
1: That's probably going to be it there. Pinfo.
2: Go ahead, sir.
3: We clear off this tree here at 118. We're going to go out 4x5 and look for the other one.
2: 10-4.
3: He advised power company still need to come and put your them lines in the ditch out there.
2: 10-4. According to mine and Lisa's law, there's about 10 SWEPCO lines down in our parish.
3: Well, it's just down in the ditch.
0: Going towards 175 is clear. You need us anywhere else?

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1: The third possible, can you go to 470 and Conrad County? 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

being en route to where you center IR Cottage 2. Where you center IR Cottage 2. Take a call from Mr. Powell. Have a 17-year-old. I do have her locked up in a room at this time, but they do want to charge her. 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
1: 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Just down from where that tree was at Monroe Skinner, west, probably about 200 yards, there's a power line down across the road. 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
1: 10-4.

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1: G2.
0: Driver said hatches is en route. Can you confirm, please?
1: And now the recognize?

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1: Target has been routed to 112 South End Drive, 112 South End Drive, 60 Miss Castle. In reference to she's having a problem with the Roger Brown. She's coming by the residence. She advised that he should be driving a dark gray 2014 Nissan Altima. She advised that he hadn't been so long left from there.
0: And 4.

0: This is everyone.
1: 4, they're en route. About 11 minute ETA.
0: They're both like.
2: Roadway is cleared. Please series myself back 10.
0: Never.

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0: to 133.
1: Go ahead.
0: She advised the caller she does. She stated that she do have a restraining order on him.
1: 10-4.
2: Three 78.

0: 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We have no fire danger here. All units will be clear in service.
1: 10-4.

0: 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What's your status?
1: We're clear over here. 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Other than that, that's it.
0: Careful. Are you with nine?
1: 1050.

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1: Must be a road by Mr. Skates out here.
0: Tickle.
2: 9, you need me to come in from the other side?
1: We just about got once we move these other two lanes, we should have one lane open.

0: 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It's clear and shown back in service.
1: 10-4.
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0: Simple.

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0: 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I'm going to be out on White Street trying to get a tree to the road.

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0: I have Melissa Everett on 21. This person to speak to you to ask a question.
1: You can send it to my 21. You can show me around to that address on Tom Twitter.

0: He's in a rent in jail.
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2: We'll be out on St. Clair Road. There's a pine tree fell across the road. I'll contact the Parish Boys.

0: 16 Eugene en route to the 6400 block of Highway 119. It's going to be referenced to some weather damage. Call advised there's a big branch blocking one lane of traffic on Highway 119 before Cary Loop.
1: Careful.

0: it one more time.
1: Street nine on LA 10 that I was responding to was near the intersection of LA 10 and Walter James Road. Then got it out. Pregnancy form clear and out last quarter.
0: 10-4, sir. Sir, thank you.

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0: If you would, hold me out of the tips to serve at 100 East Riddle, apartment 42 Alpha.
1: Sure.

That clears the bin. Yes, ma'am. Traffic south, south 171. Going to be right across from Ralph Coates. Going to be Louisiana Zulu 202-635. Again, Zulu 202-635, Louisiana.

Kilo 202635, code back Charles Auburn, Gene Rutherford of Westlake. Entrance is confirmed.

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1: Four. 1511 to dispatch.

0: don't want them to continue, and if y'all can't take her out, then cancel.
1: 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We'll be able to get her out.
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0: We expect a 119 exit with a Hyundai. Santa Fe. I can't tell the temp tag in the window.
2: Mr. Gary Gilbert, guys on Blount Road, close to Meeks Road, had some power lines hanging.
3: Nice to be right.
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1: In your route to 5541 Highway 9, 5541 Highway 9. Make contact with Mr. Joe Black. He's requesting to speak with a deputy in reference to a David Brown subject that keeps coming onto the property. He's wanted to see what further he can do.
2: Take down New Mexico temporary tag 26 Tom 143 143. 26 Tom 143 143 out of New Mexico temp tag.

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0: 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I see it's not on the board.
1: 10-4, I was just about to advise 16.
0: Yeah, well, I was going to hit the one of them that's not the 10-4.
2: Almost 1097 to it.

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1: Yeah. 742-2009. Ping 00742-2009. That's going to be your plan.
0: 10-4.

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1: Civil.
2: Go ahead.
1: That vehicle expired in May of 24. It just don't have any insurance on it. Registered to Melissa Nova.
3: Does Sequoia advise if they had somebody on the scene or not?

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1: Copy.

0: Right, negative. 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And just advising of a call pending at 237 Lake Drive, 237 Lake Drive in KMP. 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No roadway blockage, no smoke or flames visible. 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
1: Imran, go ahead.
0: Sir, can you go to 807 Ritter Street and check on the residents? Give me a 21 for more information.
1: 10-4.

0: 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Yes, sir. 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I'm back in service.
1: 10-4.

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1: You got reports of lying down on 120 right here by Belmont.
0: Our electric company has been notified.
1: Thank you.

0: There's going to be a power line down here. Small tree fell on top of it. Not through her house.
1: Hey, Daggers.
2: Tank, could you ping a route to the area 5146 Highway 1 North, 5146 Highway 1 North? It's going to be a signal 20, one vehicle in the trees. They're still in the vehicle.

0: 134. Can I have you be en route? It's going to be right past the Chevron 1 North. Let me reference to a single 20. MPSO advised if we can assist and they can get some deputies out there. There's a one vehicle crash, advised it's in the tree line.
1: I'm going to go be 10-8 from this medical. We'll be in route as well for assistance.
0: 10-4. They're unsure. It's getting called in by passerbys. They advise the person is still inside the vehicle, unsure of injuries.

location is going to be Highway 1 and White Oak Lane. It's going to be right past Chevron 1 North. They did get a call from the driver. They advise he is uninjured, but still in the vehicle.

0: So we're just about our second call is in at the female, so just going to be conscious and use disoriented possible signal on eight.
1: One 6 to Misha, if everybody else can stay back in town, we got enough people at least.

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0: 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Tree and blocking the roadway. Power lines in the roadway as well.

0: 19 is tree in the power lines, or is it clear to where I can get police jury in route for that?
1: The tree is in the power lines. 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
0: Two.

0: 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They'll take on Mr. Foster. It's going to be 101-171. Hey, folks, sir. I was out here T-Town. They just received a call here.
1: Hey, folks, sir.

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1: 62A at 617 Parkway Drive, 617 Parkway, air of activation is zone 2, utility door, no key holder, code 2.
0: Asleep.

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Louisiana, it's a handicap plate, 523215, Louisiana, 523215.

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0: Need you en route to the area of 194 Pete Martin Road, 194 Pete Martin Road. Mr. Richard Walker called, advised his neighbors that live two houses down are shooting guns, and he believes they are shooting towards his residence.
1: 10-4.

0: Sky Echoing.
1: Yes, ma'am. Everything will be code 4 here at Mr. Kyle's residence. I'll be 1098 tonight.
0: 10-4.
2: Copy.

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0: This driver is going to be a white Dodge 3/4 ton. They have not passed airport roads yet. They were just passing BJ's coming into Manny. If you're on the lookout for it, in front of a reckless driver, white Dodge 4 ton.
1: 10/4.

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0: That reckless driver is just now passing in front of family farm.
1: 10-4. I'm just now, like, up the airport.

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1: Careful.
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1: It comes back to Williams, Going, and Senegal, Wilson.

0: And what'd you get?
1: Got a report of a reckless driver. It's gonna be a Dodge. Quarter ton.
0: Yeah, well, we have a color.
1: It's gonna be white. She said that just passed by Family Farm.

0: from Pantheon 71. Terrible. Now, I'm 10-8 on this crash. I'll be using Taurus clearance and see what I can do with that tree limb as well.
1: 10-4.
2: 25-10. I'm just not getting to my unit. I'm on Messick Road. Where's that limit clearance at?
0: Shooting right up across it. But you're going to be in your POV. Are you in your unit?
2: I'm in my unit. I'm coming from Messick Road.
0: You got a strength?
2: 10-50.
0: Well, just let me know if it can be pulled or not. I'm turning on the north bypass.
2: 10-4. Right, Nackus, tell me 10-8. My computer's loading up. Beginning mileage, 13406, 13406.

0: 4, unit 21.
1: Negative, can't beat that.
0: Go ahead.
1: Troop's gonna be working that crash.
0: Yeah, well, they're taking care of it, and he's, got one in custody pending, chemical testing.
1: 10-4.
2: Headquarters, 135. You make a pass by Bibsy. We received a 911 phone call that was pinging in that area. Was unable to get anybody back online. Just goes to a busy town.
3: 10-4.
4: 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Radio shake.

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1: Need a potential weather, we just want to change schedule.

0: Descending. Myself and 223 will be relocating to the first apartment to try to locate that subject.
1: 10-4.

0: could be fun.
1: Louisiana, give it a tag. 90. D-I-90949. 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

0: 47, sir. Back in service, citation issue.
1: 2-4.
2: Can you rename the comments?
1: 10-4.
0: Last thing. Yeah, 28441 Delta Romeo Romeo 441 DRR. 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
1: Gotta call it 97 Pleasant Hill Drive off of 1215. 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It's a medium sized pit bull with brown patches. 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
1: 19.
0: Traffic stop 473 and Fred Dew Road. 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Going to be out of Utah, Zulu 026, November Alpha. 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

0: Yeah, no, go ahead.
1: 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It should just confirm.
0: Ten and four, you can call for that info.
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0: 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Shoot them back to a Brady McBride, Y-mail.
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1: You're Utah 28, I'm sorry, 28, 2019.
3: Cross track,
1: is right possible now. And so, closed in 2020, 2020, 2020, 2020, 2020, 2020, 2020, 2020, 2020, 2020, 2020, 2020, 2020, 2020, 2020, 2020, 2020, 2020, 2020, 2020, 2020, 2020, 2020, 2020, 2020, 2020, 2020, 2020, 2020, 2020, 2020, 2020, 2020, 2020, 2020, 2020, 2020, 2020, 2020, 2020, 2020, 2020, 2020, 2020, 2020, 2020, 2020, 2020, 2020, 2020, 2020, 2020, 2020, 2020, 2020, 2020, 2020, 2020, 2020, 2020, 2020, 2020, 2020, 2020, 2020, 2020, 2020, 2020, 2020, 2020, 2020, 2020, 2020, 2020, 2020, 2020, 2020, 2020, 2020, 2020, 2020, 2020, 2020, 2020, 2020, 2020, 2020, 2020, 2020,

0: Go away, Bob.
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1: Wait, Max.
0: So I'm Travis Stiles, Miley Street, 171, Louisiana 28, 238, Juliet Charlie, India, 238, Juliet Charlie, India.
1: Good for.

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1: 10-4.

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0: 10-6, LA-5, Northeast 84. 10-28 is Texas Whiskey Golf Juliet 5249. Whiskey Golf Juliet 5249, Texas. It's on a gray Hyundai Sonata.
1: 10-4.
2: 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Well, you're on a Pelican tag, Echo Echo 21781 EE 21781 on a black Toyota Camry.

0: 34-10. You want me to go ahead into the hospital?
1: 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I'm on my way.
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0: Headquarters to 136, 132. Can I get you all to be en route to 1815 South Drive, lot number 1312? It's going to be called a trailer park. Speak with Isola Walker in reference to about four subjects in a black Nissan Altima. In front of the resident at the time, so they not really had a fight, but they back in front of the resident.
1: One seven.

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1: So I'm showing that Kentucky Lake comes back clear. What do you want insurance confirmation to come back?
2: Yeah.
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0: 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Guy just reported that they spray painting the doors, the wall. 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
2: 10-4.
1: 7-31. Are y'all clear for 21? Thank you, ma'am. Stand by.

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0: Attention to the main route to 1032 Porphyry Drive. Receive a call, Mr. Stokeland. He advised that he believed this was Naples dog that's in his backyard, and he was pressing off to check on it.
1: Check on the dog?
0: He advised that the dog does not belong to him. He believes it's his neighbor dog, and he's afraid of the dog, and he wants someone to come find out where the dog belongs.
1: 10-4.

0673-0683. Careful.

0: Wink.
1: 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McDonald's is behind 6.

0: info involved.
1: Go for info.
0: Comes back on a gray 2016 Toyota pickup, expires in the Kenton Shaw, Adams, flipping me off.
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1: 6133 Gulf Sierra, repeating 6133 Gulf Sierra. Can I get a read back on that, please?
2: Definitely.

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1: Or 20. 2-1.

0: hold on for me.
1: What?
0: Let me get a dress up.
1: Good one.
0: Okay. Good
1: one.
0: If he wants to. Yep. The one that owner, they got the, they're gonna surrender to the panel next week. Yep. My owner's gonna talk to him on the phone, take care of it.
2: Oh, I'm being hurt or peer. Date of birth, October 9th of 1990. In 2023, he received a citation failure to tag deer. In 2012, three citations, hunting MGB, illegal hunting ducks, closed season, and intentional concealment or destruction or the pocket of fish. Hunting MGB without a state hunting license, hunting MGB with unplugged gun, hunting with unsigned duck stamp, 2012 citations, taking or possessing over the limit of ducks, and 2010 warning, not abiding by rules and regulations on WMA. Simple.
3: Accident and a written promise out of a bull.

0: US 171 North right here in the Oceanelle parking lot. Going to be a Louisiana 28 when ready.
1: Yeah, Spring Valley Road, Volus Parish, assisting Acadian Ambulance with traffic control.
2: Surgeon on his left.
3: Station there.
2: Back in 8, 1 citation, 1 written warning issue.
3: 10-4.

license back for the 2001 GMC pickup, gray in color, to an Abigail Sellers of Kinder. 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

0: Go ahead.
1: You can route to 117 Walter Mine. The 17th of May, someone threw a rock through Mr. Meyer's window, and they just got the call reference, so I can open it up for you.
0: Simple.

0: Vince, Van Vant, Clico Plant with Texas, Victor Zulu, Yankee 2109. Victor Zulu, Yankee 2109.
1: Fire Department is en route to 503-902 for a unfurled medical, 503-902.
2: So what type of medical?
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0: 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That is a 2022 silver Ford Expedition. And Julie Dunn.
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2: 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Warning issue.

0: anvil. As always, begin. Texas 26 comes back to Anthony Hamilton out of Stockford, Texas. It shows up and expires in 2032. 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
1: GTA on the 78.
0: As it was going all over the road, it's pulling over on the shoulder and then getting back on the road and it's weaving.
2: Six five nine five six is going to be valid 10:50 on 10:29.

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Hello. 71 southbound, Highway 26, with that Oklahoma 28 that I called out. I'll give it again. Romeo India Hotel 947. Again, Romeo India Hotel 947, Oklahoma.

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1: I'll tell you what he's wearing.

0: Be an older model, Toyota Tundra. Shorts.
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0: Sirius on the 804, that's a suspended Class D Echo for Jessica Green.
1: Deck 4, what's the reason for suspension?

me around the 5100 block of Highway 71 to call in reference to a tree

28 comes back when I read 2001 Dodge pickup expires in 2 of 2030 to Jesse Victoria out of Manny.

0: on Anthony Jefferson. VFIC is negative for POS. He has 4 active revocations for child support.
1: 10-4. Can you give me his 26 information?

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1: Hello?

0: Subject has a suspended class E, is 805-4591, 805-4591, suspended and expired. It expired in 2004.
1: 10-4, thank you.
0: Well.

0: area.
1: It's not a hazard at this moment. It is in some soft soil and could possibly become a hazard in the future, but at this moment, there aren't really any branches blocking traffic. But you can keep DOT en route just to come check it out, see if they want to trim back a limb or two. But other than that, we'll be going 10-8.
0: 10-4.
2: Good one.

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1: Thanks for that. Foxtrot Mike, repeating 4041, Foxtrot Mike. Can I get a read back on that, please? 10-4.

0: 4 at 2 City, show both units 1098-1098. The individual's been advised. If he gets caught doing this again, he's going to mail for vacancy.
1: 10-4.
0: Stay right. Be funny because he said, after he asked.

0: Hey, it's Ward, Sabine Medical.
1: En route.
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1: Highway 43, 6397 Highway 43 in reference to our property exchange.
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1: 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That express is saying one patient refusal. 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
1: The second one's going to be a Class I out of L.A. TOS.
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0: 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Thank you.
1: 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Push this to my orbit.
2: Good morning.
3: Miracle Talon is requesting traffic control assistance at the 148-9 northbound. 148-9 northbound. There, again, traffic control.
4: Interesting.
1: Good morning.

0: Copy that, Stephen 3.
1: Go ahead.
0: Yes, sir. Came in route to 21589 Highway 84. 21589 Highway 84. Caller advised that a dog has tripped her and broke her arm. I got EMS en route. They're replacing a deputy. They're an officer, too.

0: condition 88, available units near mile marker 138. We're on southbound. Just received reports of two signal 99s. Again, heading southbound. Caller advised it's going to be a white vehicle and a black vehicle, newer models. He was not able to get any further description of them. Traveling at high rate of speed. Again, any unit near the 138, they're heading southbound on I-49 at the time.
1: 35 negative, somebody get on at the 138.
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0: 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Kind of a tree down, it's going to be on Spring Hill Church Road, just off of 514.
1: 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I'll check 1598,

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1: 1607, are we supposed to be on this call?
0: For you, probably going to be the one transporting 1500. 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
0: Yeah, let me check.

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0: Signal 20, area of University and 2nd. University 2nd is going to be right in front of Rolling Hills Ministries. No injuries. They are still slightly in the roadway. Vehicle's going to be a Bronco and a white pickup truck.

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4: 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I'm on 119, almost to go on.
2: 10-4.
0: Did you copy my 26?
1: 10-4. That is a very classy echo for Asia Green.
0: Red River, the 121. Signal 123, it's going to be at the Fairview Ballpark. Parked on the shoulder of the road. Blue Dodge Ram for Jacqueline Greve.
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0: 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US 171 North, right here at the Chevron parking lot with a Louisiana 28 when ready.
1: Hello there.
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1: 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Be as 26 information on Louisiana DL.
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LA Comm to 1121120. I need you in route priority 1 for altered LOC. It's going to be at 11 M. Joyce Road in Boyce. 11 M. Joyce Road in Boyce. Priority 1.

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1: Yes, ma'am. I'll be out with SC24 at 6397 Highway 483.
2: Place 212 Piermount. Made contact with the mother this time at Jenny Johnson. She advised she just returned home and now the daughter is making threats towards her. She doesn't have any weapons. It's just verbal at this time. Can you be in route?
1: Sure.

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1: Okay. 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
3: 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Have a possible signal 18, elderly gentleman. Can you check it out?
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0: Agent route to the 2400 block of Gold Dollar Road. SWEPCO advised that there's a tree blocking one lane of traffic. No power lines involved. It's going to be a half a mile past Conley, Frederick Road, heading towards Goldana.
2: 733 en route.
1: 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I'm in there.
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0: 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Can you close that incident out and open up a new one with the same information?
1: 10-4.
2: Six three seven Charlie Hotel X-ray. Vehicle unlocked. 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

0: 314 to say. Little River of Bulls Parish, Bowdoin Safety, Beale, Louisiana, 5800 Foxtrot Lima, 5800 Foxtrot Lima.
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1: 10-4.

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1: Yeah.
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1: Yeah, for thank you.
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0: 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Are going to call somebody to come pick it up on a trailer. It's not blocking the roadway. Myself and Z10 will be back 10-8.
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0: 39.
1: 16.
0: I am just pulling city limits northbound on Highway 1 with a firearm that's on the side of the road.

0: Salem?
1: I'll be transporting 3 male juveniles from 171 over to Larry Street. Starting miles is 62884, 62884.
0: 10-4, 1615.
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1: 24.
2: Work tonight. 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

0: Packages are 25. 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She's wanting to speak with deputy directly.
1: Good morning. I'll be right.
0: 10-4.

23 Railroad. 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
1: They did light, but 18 wheeler keep stopping, backing up traffic.

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2: 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I'll try to catch y'all.

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1: If you don't mind, can you hit both of those parties in the state returns so I can add on the flex and start working on it?
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0: Samuel Johnson, 220-69. In 2019, he received a criminal citation, failure to comply with water skiing regulations. 2016, a warning, failure to comply with PUD requirements. 2015, a warning, not abiding by rules and regulations. 2011, a citation, failure to tag deer.
1: Simple, thank you.

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0: I'll be transporting one to the Hampton Inn by the interstate. Beginning mileage is 135832. Again, 135832.

0: 134. Did it happen end of November of last year? Ten four, advise when you're ready for the case number for it. Five PD 16200.
1: Yeah,

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1: Four. Seven, roadway is currently blocked by two MetLife units.
2: Ten, seven, you have a good evening.
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0: 39, we got 1076 on the radio, please. 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
0: I'll be 1098 tonight. I'm going to leave the call open at a few notes when I get parked. Just complaints, requests, and patrol requests regarding that vehicle around 4 to 4:30.
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0: That 28 is going to be a Texas driver's license, 347-2802. Again, 347-2802, Texas.
1: 28 expires in September of 26 on a red 2018 GMC pickup for Valerie Miller and Landon Miller.

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1: One in Binock Road, Louisiana 28684, Charlie X-Ray Juliet 684 CXJ, a white Nissan Kicks.
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0: 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CN6 traffic, Louisiana 755 Juliet, November Delta. 755 Juliet, November Delta. Just right past 175 North.
1: 10-4.

LA 1 at Old River Road, with Texas out of state by 141. Oscar Sierra Bravo 33, Texas out of state by 141. Oscar Sierra Bravo 33, it's a gray Honda Accord.

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1: 10:50, ma'am. 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

V-10-6, Ringo Avenue, right across from Front Street. This is Louisiana Tech. This is special tag. Louisiana 18868. 18868. Could you give me a read back on that?

0: 7-1. It's a temporary instructional permit only, so that the course subject.
1: 10-4, thank you, ma'am.

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0: LA-1, south of Natchez. Yeah, it was a white pickup truck pulling a Dixonette horse trailer. 28 on the trailer. It's going to be Texas 68072 Lima. 68072L.

0: 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This is
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2: 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I'll be en route to the DC. 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
2: Been in a verbal and physical altercation all day. They're at the Enterprise at this time. Go ahead and proceed, code 2.

0: 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So he be lifting, getting back in the bed.
1: 10-4.
2: Traffic stop 165 in Patterson, 165 in Patterson. I have a Louisiana 28 when ready.
3: Go ahead with it.
2: 364 Juliet Mike Sierra, 364 JMS. Also have a Mississippi Class I when ready.
4: Yes, well, I'm right beside you.
2: Can I get a read back on that 2826?
3: For standby.
1: Can you get in route to JNR in reference to a traffic incident? Vehicle went to the ditch. It'll be an employee at JNR. They did get the vehicle out of the ditch. They're going to be there in the parking lot.
3: Sure.
4: Eight batteries and three.
3: 30.
5: LA-1 at Johnson Shoe Road, Louisiana Zulu 594858. Louisiana Zulu 594858. It's a gray up 250.
3: Sure.

0: 320, go for.
1: Yes, sir, is that on a 28, 2025 yellow scene? Yes, sir, is that on a 28, 2025 Jeep, white in color, service 2027 belong to Natasha Jackson out of Winsboro, clear, insurance is unconfirmed. I was also not able to find anything other than an ID on your driver, Mr. Christopher.

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0: Can you cancel the tow for Louisiana Tag Whiskey 566074? It's going to be the last one that I asked for. 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

0: calling for dispatch, go ahead.
1: Yes, sir, I ran that Mississippi 26, not coming back to anyone through Mississippi. I ran it through Louisiana, and it's coming back to a suspended class N to Christopher Hobbs.
0: Standard.
2: Approximately 15 minutes ago, I went 10:15 with my driver from the crash. I'll get you a 26 shortly.
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0: Yes, ma'am. 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
1: 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Two is going to be clear.

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1: 1071.
0: Black male was not transported to the hospital. He just wanted help getting into his bed. Nothing further at the time.
2: Louisiana ID 949493. Hey, Andy Book, she's advising she's had a suspended driver's license. We see if you can locate one.
3: Oh.

0: 1975 Chevy Traverse that expires in 2027 to Christy Butler out of Manning. Interest is confirmed.
1: Camera out to here, Jordan. Make contact with Mr. Quinn. He advised they have a subject there that's refusing to pay for services. Can you be en route?
2: Code 4.
3: That's one for 502. It's due to be en route to 1114 Grayson Street. See if you can make contact with Kalen Johnson and reference to Anthony Thomas towards the gun owner, and she requests to speak with an officer.
2: Careful, I'm rude.
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2: 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Traffic stop North 171 right here at Busy Bee. 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

0: Hey, sir, that's three. $28,000 on a silver 2016 Hyundai that expires 2027 to Christopher DeRowan out of Welsh. Insurance confirmed.
1: 10-4, ma'am, you're 26. You're going to be a Louisiana driver's license. It's going to be 129-88-128. Again, 129-88-128, Louisiana.
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2: 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That is there a name of a complainant?
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0: It comes back on a white 2025 GMC Yukon that expires in 2028 with Stacy Alton and Christopher Alton from Florian. Insurance is confirmed.
1: 10-4.
2: They said nobody that name lives there and they denied making any call. We're going to check same address on Signal American Grace to make sure.
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0: 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It's like a gray GMC Sierra, no 28.
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1: Fifteen oh six. 15-10 to 15-06. And when I get on scene, I have one patient to the front of the cell. We all the way into the back.
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0: Yes, ma'am. Louisiana 240 Foxtrot Oscar Whiskey. 240 Foxtrot Oscar Whiskey, Harold Fisher Road.
1: 10-4. Sheriff's Office, AP 45. Passing route to 2384 Pasture Road. A state with Miss Nancy Lockhart. She stated someone that has been trespassed on the property is out there right now.
2: Yes, the 2026 to Darren Cobb out of Natchitoches. Insurance confirmed.
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2: Form of 2026 to Mary Perry out of Manny. 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
3: 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A5, can you do not take my location?
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0: Is your scene going to be safe? They do not want to respond. They're going to send animal control.
1: Jeff, we're seeing this safe. Great-grandma here is concerned about the dog and wants the dog gone, so we figured it was an SO thing.
0: Copy that.
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0: 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I think they're calling them now.
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1: 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Gold, Highway 1, at LA 1, near Hilgers and Boys. 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His nearest unit is pretty far out.
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5: Princess, letter has been signed after 11 o'clock tomorrow for checkout. She is no longer allowed on the premises.
0: 10-4.

headquarters to 122. Could I get you to be route in the area of Hedges and Thomas Street, 745 and 95 coming from that area?

as a stated, no truth that has been given for their records and for our record, and Ebony has been. I'll do a little narrative.

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2: Silver. 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
5: Yeah. 17, we're 10-8 for refusal.

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1: Okay.
0: Is that vehicle going to be out of Texas? Yes.
1: Careful.
0: 28 comes back on a silver 2023 Volkswagen that expires March of 2028 to Ian Holdings LLC out of Tulsa, Oklahoma.
1: Careful.
0: 28 comes back on a silver
2: 2028 to Ian Holdings LLC out of Tulsa, Oklahoma.
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1: A traffic stop, Highway 4, excuse me, 7184. It's going to be with 28-835-JULIET-CHARLIE-MIKE, 835-JULIET-CHARLIE-MIKE.

0: Trying to figure out the 1306 Suzanne. 1306 Suzanne. Linda said that she heard shooting right behind her house. There are several kids out playing. She heard two shots so far.
1: Yes.

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0: 502 City, Louisiana 26-00-3343-736, 003-343-736. That's going to be the caller. Ma'am, that vessel 28 is going to be 8796 Gulf Sierra, and I also need you to run wildlife priors on 26 when you're ready to copy.
1: Go ahead.
0: Nine.
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1: .008-627-004 is going to come back as a Class E to Ashley Bailey. The KMV status is valid, 1050 Local 29.
2: Yes, thank you.